0: off today. 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
1: It's time to take a look at some local news and your weather. This is Trey Youngdahl reporting. Up first, the official numbers for the donation amount to the Humane Society of the Ouachitas is not in for the Boots and Badges blood drive, but there were 140 people who signed up and voted, with Boots finally beating Badges 76 to 64. Some donors may not have been able to donate during the screening process due to any number of reasons, such as their temperature, blood pressure, iron levels, etc., which are known as a deferral. The final report was 123 successful donors for the two-day event, which still set a record for the Boots and Badges Community Blood Drive in MENA and beat last year's number by 20 donors. Plus, Lasagna, the kitten rescued by the MENA Fire Department near Simple Simons, was adopted from the Humane Society of the Ouachitas at the event. Visit OBI.org to pre-register for two more blood drives Saturday, July 25th from 9 a.m. to 2 p.m. at MENA Walmart, and Thursday, July the 30th from 10 a.m. to 3 p.m. at the MENA Regional Health System. Also in the news, career and technical education students were recognized with a certificate of accomplishment at the Skills USA National Leadership and Skills Conference held June 1st through the 5th in Atlanta. An all-time high of 7,000 students competed in the 2026 Skills USA Championships at NLSC, which is the largest gathering of the future skilled workforce. Hayden Hunter from MENA and a student at the University of Arkansas CC Rich Mountain in MENA was awarded a skill point certificate in CNC 3-axis milling programming. In some local sports news, former UA Rich Mountain pitcher Maddox Long has signed with the Detroit Tigers of Major League Baseball. Long began his professional baseball career in the Frontier League with the Washington Wild Things before earning the opportunity to join the Tigers. The Bucks Athletics program congratulated Long on reaching the next level, making him the latest former UA Rich Mountain baseball player to sign with a Major League Baseball organization. Taking a look at your MENA area weather forecast, we are looking at sunny and clear skies over MENA all day today with wind gusts up to 17 miles per hour. We've got a high today of 90 degrees and a low of 73 degrees. Tonight's lows are expected to be in the lower 70s, going into a sunny and clear Thursday tomorrow with highs around 90. Thursday night, lows in the lower 70s. And Friday, partly cloudy skies are expected with highs around 90. Friday night, lows in the lower 70s. Saturday kicks off our weekend with a 40% chance of some rain and thunderstorms, highs in the upper 80s. Saturday night, lows in the lower 70s. Then Sunday, a 50% chance of more rain and thunderstorms, with highs in the upper 80s. Sunday night, lows in the lower 70s. Monday kicks off next week with a 40% chance of more rain and thunderstorms, highs in the upper 80s. Monday night, lows in the lower 70s. Then Tuesday, a 35% chance of more rain and thunderstorms is expected, with highs in the upper 80s. Tuesday night, lows in the lower 70s. That's going to wrap up your local news and weather. This is Trey Youngdahl reporting.
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That is Leroy Parnell, and this is Classic Country. I'm Cactus Dave. Hey, what's going on tonight? Wednesday night, it's also the very first night of July. Here's Linda Ronstadt.

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0: You got the Oak Ridge Boys on Classic Country. It's Come On In. Well, you know, dogs and cats can often be found under the bed hiding during a fireworks display, but most humans, well, we enjoy them. So why is that? Now, researchers think that we enjoy fireworks because they offer the brain what they call an ideal combination of pleasure and pain that excites us and leaves us wanting more while comforting us with the knowledge that we are safe. In that way, they are kind of like a roller coaster. You know, the brain simultaneously feels fear, not knowing that the experience is safe, and this produces a state of euphoria. This is Classic Country.
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0: Here's a fan favorite, Poncho and Lefty. It's Willie Nelson and Merle Haggard. Of course, Willie just released his 79th solo album, his 156th overall, just recently called Dream Chaser.
1: From Luckenbach, Texas, to the streets of Bakersfield, the classic country hits are on 102.1 The Mountain.
2: Weather forecast, mostly clear, a low in the mid-70s tonight, mostly sunny tomorrow, slight chance of afternoon rain and thunderstorms, high around 90, mostly clear Thursday night, a low in the 70s, mostly sunny day Friday with a high around 90, mostly clear Friday night with a low in the 70s. That's your weather forecast.

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1: ABC News, I'm Dave Packer. Nearly half the country's under a heat dome with triple-digit feels-like temperatures on the way for the 4th. In New York, Mayor Zoran Mamdani.
2: We are expecting incredibly hot temperatures. We are talking about a level of heat that this city has not seen in more than a decade.
1: A daredevil couple picked an awfully hot day to scale the mast of the Empire State Building today. They got to the top, came down to a platform and proposed, and were arrested shortly after. President Trump making billions since he returned to the White House. $2.2 billion last year alone. Over $1 billion of that from his crypto ventures. The president visiting North Dakota today for the opening of the Teddy Roosevelt Library. His ride, the new Air Force One, gifted by the Qatari royals. The worst they've ever seen, say authorities. 16 children discovered in squalor in a Vinton County, Ohio home, ages infancy to teen. Four people are facing multiple felony charges for child endangerment. This is ABC News.
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5: It's time to take a look at some local news and your weather. This is Trey Youngdahl reporting. Up first, the official numbers for the donation amount to the Humane Society of the Ouachitas is not in for the Boots and Badges blood drive, but there were 140 people who signed up and voted, with Boots finally beating Badges 76-64. Some donors may not have been able to donate during the screening process due to any number of reasons, such as their temperature, blood pressure, iron levels, etc., which are known as a deferral. The final report was 123 successful donors for the two-day event, which still set a record for the Boots and Badges Community Blood Drive in Mena and beat last year's number by 20 donors. Plus, Lasagna, the kitten rescued by the Mena Fire Department near Simple Simons, was adopted from the Humane Society of the Ouachitas at the event. Visit OBI.org to pre-register for two more blood drives Saturday, July 25th from 9 a.m. to 2 p.m. at Mena Walmart, and Thursday, July the 30th from 10 a.m. to 3 p.m. at the Mena Regional Health System. Also in the news, career and technical education students were recognized with a certificate of accomplishment at the Skills USA National Leadership and Skills Conference held June 1st through the 5th in Atlanta. An all-time high of 7,000 students competed in the 2026 Skills USA Championships at NLSC, which is the largest gathering of the future skilled workforce. Hayden Hunter from Mena and a student at the University of Arkansas CC Rich Mountain in Mena was awarded a skill point certificate in CNC 3-axis milling programming. In some local sports news, former UA Rich Mountain pitcher Maddox Long has signed with the Detroit Tigers of Major League Baseball. Long began his professional baseball career in the Frontier League with the Washington Wild Things before earning the opportunity to join the Tigers. The Bucks athletics program congratulated Long on reaching the next level, making him the latest former UA Rich Mountain baseball player to sign with a Major League Baseball organization. Taking a look at your Mena area weather forecast, we are looking at sunny and clear skies over Mena all day today with wind gusts up to 17 miles per hour. We've got a high today of 90 degrees and a low of 73 degrees. Tonight's lows are expected to be in the lower 70s, going into a sunny and clear Thursday tomorrow with highs around 90. Thursday night, lows in the lower 70s. And Friday, partly cloudy skies are expected with highs around 90. Friday night, lows in the lower 70s. Saturday kicks off our weekend with a 40% chance of some rain and thunderstorms, highs in the upper 80s. Saturday night, lows in the lower 70s. Then Sunday, a 50% chance of more rain and thunderstorms, with highs in the upper 80s. Sunday night, lows in the lower 70s. Monday kicks off next week with a 40% chance of more rain and thunderstorms, highs in the upper 80s. Monday night, lows in the lower 70s. Then Tuesday, a 35% chance of more rain and thunderstorms is expected, with highs in the upper 80s. Tuesday night, lows in the lower 70s. That's going to wrap up your local news and weather. This is Trey Youngdahl reporting.
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150 years ago, our founding fathers debated over, struggled with, and compromised on what would become the Declaration of Independence. They envisioned a bright, sovereign future, despite the legitimate personal risks. They possessed a determined and firm conviction. A separation from Great Britain was inevitable and necessary for their survival. What an incredible and courageous accomplishment. Please celebrate along with us. Happy 250th anniversary, America.

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0: Teacher Shepherd on Classic Country. So what are some of the most popular foods that we will be consuming this weekend for the 4th? Well, as far as the main dishes go, burgers, of course, reign supreme, with 65% of Americans saying that this is the part of their ideal barbecue plate. Next would come hot dogs and then a slab of ribs. Throw on some potato salad. That's the top side dish, followed by corn on the cob, baked beans, and don't forget the watermelon. This is Classic Country.
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0: Classic country, the classics you just can't help but sing along to. And Anne Murray, it's called A Love Song. 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
2: Weather forecast, mostly clear, a low in the mid-70s tonight. Mostly sunny tomorrow, slight chance of afternoon rain and thunderstorms, high around 90. Mostly clear Thursday night, a low in the 70s. Mostly sunny day Friday with a high around 90. Mostly clear Friday night with a low in the 70s. That's your weather forecast.

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1: I'm Dave Packer. 11 people said to be injured after a massive overnight Russian strike on Ukraine's capital, Kyiv. A 9-story building collapsed, people trapped inside. The daredevil couple who climbed to the top of the Empire State Building and unfurled a banner on top of its spire this afternoon and proposed found love in the air. And they found handcuffs on the ground.
2: The two climbers from the Empire State Building are facing multiple charges. They broke into a secure area, squirreled up that spire, endangered themselves and others, and raised alarms in a city already on high alert. It was quite the spectacle. It also broke the law.
1: ABC's Aaron Katursky. Police identified them as Russian nationals. 16 children from 8 months old to 18 years old have been rescued from a small home in Hamden, Ohio. Authorities say they were found living in deplorable conditions. 4 people are facing multiple felony charges for child endangerment. National Hurricane Center says Tropical Storm Douglas has formed in the Pacific. No threat to land. This is ABC News.
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5: It's time to take a look at some local news and your weather. This is Trey Youngdahl reporting. Up first, the official numbers for the donation amount to the Humane Society of the Ouachitas is not in for the Boots and Badges blood drive, but there were 140 people who signed up and voted, with Boots finally beating Badges 76-64. Some donors may not have been able to donate during the screening process due to any number of reasons, such as their temperature, blood pressure, iron levels, etc., which are known as a deferral. The final report was 123 successful donors for the two-day event, which still set a record for the Boots and Badges Community Blood Drive in Mena and beat last year's number by 20 donors. Plus, Lasagna, the kitten rescued by the Mena Fire Department near Simple Simons, was adopted from the Humane Society of the Ouachitas at the event. Visit OBI.org to pre-register for 2 more blood drives Saturday, July 25th from 9 a.m. to 2 p.m. at Mena Walmart, and Thursday, July the 30th from 10 a.m. to 3 p.m. at the Mena Regional Health System. Also in the news, career and technical education students were recognized with a certificate of accomplishment at the Skills USA National Leadership and Skills Conference held June 1st through the 5th in Atlanta. An all-time high of 7,000 students competed in the 2026 Skills USA Championships at NLSC, which is the largest gathering of the future skilled workforce. Hayden Hunter from Mena and a student at the University of Arkansas CC Rich Mountain in Mena was awarded a skill point certificate in CNC 3-axis milling programming. In some local sports news, former UA Rich Mountain pitcher Maddox Long has signed with the Detroit Tigers of Major League Baseball. Long began his professional baseball career in the Frontier League with the Washington Wild Things before earning the opportunity to join the Tigers. The Bucks Athletics program congratulated Long on reaching the next level, making him the latest former UA Rich Mountain baseball player to sign with a Major League Baseball organization. Taking a look at your Mena area weather forecast, we are looking at sunny and clear skies over Mena all day today with wind gusts up to 17 miles per hour. We've got a high today of 90 degrees and a low of 73 degrees. Tonight's lows are expected to be in the lower 70s, going into a sunny and clear Thursday tomorrow with highs around 90. Thursday night, lows in the lower 70s. And Friday, partly cloudy skies are expected with highs around 90. Friday night, lows in the lower 70s. Saturday kicks off our weekend with a 40% chance of some rain and thunderstorms, highs in the upper 80s. Saturday night, lows in the lower 70s. Then Sunday, a 50% chance of more rain and thunderstorms with highs in the upper 80s. Sunday night, lows in the lower 70s. Monday kicks off next week with a 40% chance of more rain and thunderstorms, highs in the upper 80s. Monday night, lows in the lower 70s. Then Tuesday, a 35% chance of more rain and thunderstorms is expected with highs in the upper 80s. Tuesday night, lows in the lower 70s. That's going to wrap up your local news and weather. 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

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These songs can put your mind in a cowboy hat, sitting at the counter, having breakfast at Dorothy's Diner. Yeah, country music's got you covered. From Big Fork to the Black Fork, KQOR 1021 The Mountain.

0: fade. They just continue on right here at Classic Country. 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
2: Weather forecast, mostly clear, a low in the mid-70s tonight, mostly sunny tomorrow, slight chance of afternoon rain and thunderstorms, high around 90, mostly clear Thursday night, a low in the 70s, mostly sunny day Friday with a high around 90, mostly clear Friday night with a low in the 70s. That's your weather forecast.

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1: ABC News, I'm Dave Packer. Desperate rescue efforts continue in Venezuela, where a week after back-to-back earthquakes, the death toll has reached nearly 2,300. With little government help, many families are digging with their own hands to find loved ones. 12-year-old Carlos was rescued after 5 days. His cousin, Mayra Herdina, in Miami, calling it a miracle.
2: There's all this bittersweet feeling of happiness because he's alive, but also knowing there's people still there calling out for help.
1: Authorities in Ohio say it was the worst they've ever seen. 16 children found in squalor in one home in Vinton County, east of Cincinnati. 4 people facing multiple felony charges for child endangerment. 2 people climbing to the top of the spire at the Empire State Building today, where they proposed. Now they're facing a long list of charges. The U.S. men's national team made history tonight at the World Cup, beating Bosnia and Herzegovina 2-0. It's the first time that the U.S. has moved on from the first knockout round since the beginning of 2022. This is ABC News.
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5: It's time to take a look at some local news and your weather. This is Trey Youngdahl reporting. Up first, the official numbers for the donation amount to the Humane Society of the Ouachitas is not in for the Boots and Badges blood drive, but there were 140 people who signed up and voted, with Boots finally beating Badges 76-64. Some donors may not have been able to donate during the screening process due to any number of reasons, such as their temperature, blood pressure, iron levels, etc., which are known as a deferral. The final report was 123 successful donors for the two-day event, which still set a record for the Boots and Badges Community Blood Drive in Mena and beat last year's number by 20 donors. Plus, Lasagna, the kitten rescued by the Mena Fire Department near Simple Simons, was adopted from the Humane Society of the Ouachitas at the event. Visit OBI.org to pre-register for 2 more blood drives Saturday, July 25th from 9 a.m. to 2 p.m. at Mena Walmart, and Thursday, July the 30th from 10 a.m. to 3 p.m. at the Mena Regional Health System. Also in the news, career and technical education students were recognized with a certificate of accomplishment at the Skills USA National Leadership and Skills Conference held June 1st through the 5th in Atlanta. An all-time high of 7,000 students competed in the 2026 Skills USA Championships at NLSC, which is the largest gathering of the future skilled workforce. Hayden Hunter from Mena and a student at the University of Arkansas CC Rich Mountain in Mena was awarded a skill point certificate in CNC 3-axis milling programming. In some local sports news, former UA Rich Mountain pitcher Maddox Long has signed with the Detroit Tigers of Major League Baseball. Long began his professional baseball career in the Frontier League with the Washington Wild Things before earning the opportunity to join the Tigers. The Bucks Athletics program congratulated Long on reaching the next level, making him the latest former UA Rich Mountain baseball player to sign with a Major League Baseball organization. Taking a look at your Mena area weather forecast, we are looking at sunny and clear skies over Mena all day today with wind gusts up to 17 miles per hour. We've got a high today of 90 degrees and a low of 73 degrees. Tonight's lows are expected to be in the lower 70s, going into a sunny and clear Thursday tomorrow with highs around 90. Thursday night, lows in the lower 70s. And Friday, partly cloudy skies are expected with highs around 90. Friday night, lows in the lower 70s. Saturday kicks off our weekend with a 40% chance of some rain and thunderstorms, highs in the upper 80s. Saturday night, lows in the lower 70s. Then Sunday, a 50% chance of more rain and thunderstorms, with highs in the upper 80s. Sunday night, lows in the lower 70s. Monday kicks off next week with a 40% chance of more rain and thunderstorms, highs in the upper 80s. Monday night, lows in the lower 70s. Then Tuesday, a 35% chance of more rain and thunderstorms is expected, with highs in the upper 80s. Tuesday night, lows in the lower 70s. That's going to wrap up your local news and weather. This is Trey Youngdahl reporting.
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0: Song is called Reuben James, Kenny Rogers, along with the First Edition. So while you're munching down on your hot dogs, it's 4th of July. Remember, there's a right way and a wrong way for you to eat your hot dog. Always dress the dog and not the other way around. Experts recommend the following order for condiment application. First, put on the wet stuff like the mustard. And then you got the chunky, which would be the relish or the onions. And then the cheese, if it's desired. Of course, if you want any spices, that would follow after that. This is Classic Country.
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10: 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A poor man's made out of muscle and blood. 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

0: There's Michael Martin Murphy on Classic Country, where every song tells a story. 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
2: Weather forecast, mostly clear, a low in the mid-70s tonight. Mostly sunny tomorrow, slight chance of afternoon rain and thunderstorms, high around 90. Mostly clear Thursday night, a low in the 70s. Mostly sunny day Friday with a high around 90. Mostly clear Friday night with a low in the 70s. That's your weather forecast.

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And this is where you relive them. 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

0: It's time to take a look at some local news and your weather. This is Trey Youngdahl reporting. Up first, the official numbers for the donation amount to the Humane Society of the Ouachitas is not in for the Boots and Badges blood drive, but there were 140 people who signed up and voted, with Boots finally beating Badges 76-64. Some donors may not have been able to donate during the screening process due to any number of reasons, such as their temperature, blood pressure, iron levels, etc., which are known as a deferral. The final report was 123 successful donors for the two-day event, which still set a record for the Boots and Badges Community Blood Drive in MENA and beat last year's number by 20 donors. Plus, Lasagna, the kitten rescued by the MENA Fire Department near Simple Simons, was adopted from the Humane Society of the Ouachitas at the event. Visit OBI.org to pre-register for two more blood drives Saturday, July 25th from 9 a.m. to 2 p.m. at MENA Walmart, and Thursday, July the 30th from 10 a.m. to 3 p.m. at the MENA Regional Health System. Also in the news, career and technical education students were recognized with a certificate of accomplishment at the Skills USA National Leadership and Skills Conference held June 1st through the 5th in Atlanta. An all-time high of 7,000 students competed in the 2026 Skills USA Championships at NLSC, which is the largest gathering of the future skilled workforce. Hayden Hunter from MENA and a student at the University of Arkansas CC Rich Mountain in MENA was awarded a skill point certificate in CNC 3-axis milling programming. In some local sports news, former UA Rich Mountain pitcher Maddox Long has signed with the Detroit Tigers of Major League Baseball. Long began his professional baseball career in the Frontier League with the Washington Wild Things before earning the opportunity to join the Tigers. The Bucks Athletics program congratulated Long on reaching the next level, making him the latest former UA Rich Mountain baseball player to sign with a Major League Baseball organization. Taking a look at your MENA area weather forecast, we are looking at sunny and clear skies over MENA all day today with wind gusts up to 17 miles per hour. We've got a high today of 90 degrees and a low of 73 degrees. Tonight's lows are expected to be in the lower 70s, going into a sunny and clear Thursday tomorrow with highs around 90. Thursday night, lows in the lower 70s. And Friday, partly cloudy skies are expected with highs around 90. Friday night, lows in the lower 70s. Saturday kicks off our weekend with a 40% chance of some rain and thunderstorms, highs in the upper 80s. Saturday night, lows in the lower 70s. And Sunday, a 50% chance of more rain and thunderstorms, with highs in the upper 80s. Sunday night, lows in the lower 70s. Monday kicks off next week with a 40% chance of more rain and thunderstorms, highs in the upper 80s. Monday night, lows in the lower 70s. Then Tuesday, a 35% chance of more rain and thunderstorms is expected, with highs in the upper 80s. Tuesday night, lows in the lower 70s. That's going to wrap up your local news and weather. This is Trey Youngdahl reporting.
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0: 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That's Jerry Reed. It's Eastbound and Down. 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
2: Weather forecast, mostly clear, a low in the mid-70s tonight, mostly sunny tomorrow, slight chance of afternoon rain and thunderstorms, high around 90, mostly clear Thursday night, a low in the 70s, mostly sunny day Friday with a high around 90, mostly clear Friday night with a low in the 70s. That's your weather forecast.

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1: 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Thanks for being here. Coming up, more great country music.
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0: 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Well, some great country music, of course. 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

0: A song written by Eddie Raven, and of course a big hit for the Oak Ridge Boys in 1982, that's Thank God for Kids. Loretta Lynn is up next.
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When you dumped quarters into the Kona Q jukebox, this is the music you played. 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

0: That's the Bellamy Brothers. I'm Chris Daniels. Thanks for being here. I hope no matter what you have planned today, you have a blessed day. Johnny Paycheck's coming up.
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4: Heat dome that's covering most of the eastern half of the United States, and the temperatures are being turned up many places, hitting triple digits today. And then you have to deal with the humidity. Clint Osborne heads Washington, D.C.'s Homeland Security and Emergency Management Agency.
5: It puts a lot of pressure on the body to respond. So we have folks that are out working or out exercising or just out recreating. And if they don't take care of themselves, if they don't prepare, if they don't stay hydrated, if they don't take breaks, it gets really hard on the body over time.
4: The death toll in Ukraine's capital rising to 18 people after an overnight attack by Russia in retaliation for Ukrainian strikes on oil facilities. The third time was not the charm for NASA's mission to try to save a space observatory that's in danger of slipping into the Earth's atmosphere and burning up. After two scrubs due to the weather, today's launch was stopped again by a mechanical issue. No word yet on when they could try again. This is ABC News.
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0: 50th anniversary of the nation at Mena's First Fridays Festival this Friday at the Train Depot in downtown Mena. Decorate the kids' bikes, scooters, or wagons in patriotic colors and be there at 6 for the Patriotic Bike Parade. Mena's First Fridays will also have live music, a hula hoop contest, bounce houses, cornhole, food trucks, and more, including a summer splash with a spray down from the Mena Fire Department. 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And to cap it off that evening, the massive fireworks display happens at Tapley Park. It's a wonderful small town 4th of July weekend with the First Fridays at the Train Depot downtown, and then Saturday ending with the fireworks at Tapley Park. All of this fun is brought to you by the Mena Advertising and Promotion Commission.
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0: sure Norma gets a kick out of that one. George Strait and all his exes, as he stayed in Texas all this time. And more to come. We got Merle Haggard coming right up.
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3: About 180 million of us now in the thick of it. This heat dome covering much of the east. ABC senior meteorologist Lee Goldberg.
4: Extreme heat warnings from the Midwest into parts of the Northeast will drop those heat warnings as we go through Friday in parts of the Midwest. But for today, feels like 100 to 115 across much of the east. A high level 4 extreme heat risk as we go into Friday in the Mid-Atlantic back to the Ohio Valley. This is when the heat peaks into Thursday and Friday.
3: Due in court today in New York, the couple who got past security at the Empire State Building and made it all the way to the very top of the spire before unfurling a flag. They also got engaged at the top of the building while they were up there. Russia's overnight attacks on the Ukrainian capital of Kyiv now blamed for at least 20 deaths. Dozens more people are hurt. Pope Leo coming down hard on a traditionalist group that bucked the Vatican and consecrated 4 bishops, the Pope declaring a schism and excommunicating them. This is ABC News.
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0: We don't have dueling banjos. Our banjos get along just fine. Playing the country hits of the 70s, 80s, and 90s. 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

0: TG, one of his 22 number one songs there in 1982. During that late 70s, early 80s stretch, he had 15 top 10 releases and 10 of those number ones. And, yep, that was one of them. And more to come here. Got Conway standing by, Pure Prairie League, Billy the Kid Dean coming up too.
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9: The 137th Vandervoort 4th of July celebration happening July 3rd and 4th at the Vandervoort Picnic Grounds. 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

0: Billy Dean, one of those songs they hit a superstar. And more great songs on the way. One from Eddie Rabbit coming right up.
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1: Country pulling back on hiring last month. The Labor Department says about 57,000 jobs were created, about half of what was expected. Jobs numbers for both April and May were both revised lower as well. Job one for about 180 million of us is finding out ways to make it through the triple-digit heat dome that's dropped into one of the eastern half of the country with a vengeance. ABC's Rhiannon Alley.
2: In Minnesota, a boy on the field for the national anthem at a minor league game collapsing from dehydration Tuesday. One of the players carrying him off the field. Sparkle Martin, overcome by the heat while waiting for a bus, collapsing to the ground.
3: I kind of fell to my knees and immediately knew I was having a heat stroke.
2: Officials reminding everyone to stay cool and to hydrate.
1: Russia overnight hammering the Ukrainian capital of Kyiv with a drone and missile attack that went on for 11 hours. Officials say at least 20 people were killed. This is ABC News.
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6: 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This is Trey Youngdahl reporting. Up first, the U.S. Army Corps of Engineers announced that it will waive day use fees at its more than 2,800 USACE-operated recreation areas nationwide in support of America's 250th birthday celebration, July the 3rd through the 5th. The waiver covers fees for boat launch ramps and swimming beaches. The waiver does not apply to camping and camping-related services fees or specialized facilities, picnic shelters, and events. Other agencies that manage recreation areas on USACE lands are encouraged but not required to offer the waiver in the areas that they manage. Visitors are encouraged to contact Vicksburg District Lake and River Projects before visiting to ensure recreation areas are open. More information about the operational status of recreation areas and what they offer can be found at recreation.gov. Also in the news, Van Cove High School's 50-year club will hold this year's reunion for classes 1950 through 1976, Saturday, July the 4th at Constantine River High School's auditorium. Doors will open at 10 a.m. and will stay open until 2 p.m. In conjunction with the reunion, the Van Cove Alumni Building at 156 School Street in Cove will be open from 9 a.m. to 4 p.m. Everyone is welcome to tour the memorabilia collection. Also in the news, the American Legion will be celebrating America's 250th birthday on Sunday, July the 5th at the American Legion Hall, 3253 Highway 71 North in Mena, next to Akron Schools. They'll be celebrating with free food, games for all ages, and bingo from 1 to 4 p.m. They say everyone is welcome to come and celebrate with the veterans that helped to keep our country free. Taking a look at your MENA area weather forecast, we are looking at a sunny and clear morning turning into partly cloudy skies that will then continue for the rest of the day. We've got a high today of 89 degrees and a low of 73 degrees. Tonight's lows are expected to be in the lower 70s going into a sunny and clear Friday tomorrow with highs in the upper 80s near 90. Tomorrow night, lows in the lower 70s. Saturday brings a 35% chance of some rain and thunderstorms with highs in the upper 80s. Then Saturday night, lows in the lower 70s. Sunday, a 50% chance of more rain and thunderstorms is expected with highs on the Lord's Day in the upper 80s, then Sunday night, lows in the lower 70s. Monday's going to kick off next week with a 45% chance of some more lighter rain with highs in the upper 80s, then Monday night, lows in the lower 70s. Tuesday, a 50% chance of some more light rain with highs in the mid-80s. Tuesday night, lows in the lower 70s. Wednesday, a 45% chance of more rain with highs in the mid-80s. Wednesday night, lows in the lower 70s. And Thursday, a week from today, we're looking at a 35% chance of more rain and thunderstorms with highs in the upper 80s. At your local news and weather, this is Trey Youngdahl reporting.
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These songs can put your mind in a cowboy hat, sitting at the counter, having breakfast at Dorothy's Diner. Yeah, country music's got you covered. 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
1: 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I think we're better off as friends.
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3: Taking a look at your MENA area weather forecast, we are looking at a sunny and clear morning turning into partly cloudy skies at around noon that will continue for the rest of the day. We've got a high today of 89 degrees and a low of 73 degrees. Tonight's lows are expected to be in the lower 70s, going into a sunny and clear Friday tomorrow to round out the week with highs in the upper 80s near 90. Tomorrow night, lows in the lower 70s. That's your local weather forecast. 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
3: The nation, in fact, in the world, will be in Washington, D.C. this 4th of July, but with heat and humidity at record levels, health officials are warning that prolonged exposure to the particulate matter from the explosives could lead to elevated levels of pollution for up to 6 hours afterwards. Continued questions about the couple who managed to climb to the very top of the Empire State Building Wednesday. Police are still trying to figure out how they did it.
4: Specially trained officers, including one who just graduated this week from the Emergency Service School, intercepted the couple on their descent.
5: You can't be up here.
4: And took them into custody.
6: Yeah, I'm okay.
4: An eyewitness said she saw the couple sneak through a maintenance hatch on the 102nd floor.
3: ABC's Aaron Katursky, the couple who got married or actually engaged up there, are facing multiple charges. Major assault on Kyiv overnight. Moscow pounding Ukraine's capital city for 11 hours. 20 people killed. This is ABC News.
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9: 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This is Trey Youngdahl reporting. Up first, the U.S. Army Corps of Engineers announced that it will waive day use fees at its more than 2,800 USACE-operated recreation areas nationwide in support of America's 250th birthday celebration, July the 3rd through the 5th. The waiver covers fees for boat launch ramps and swimming beaches. The waiver does not apply to camping and camping-related services fees or specialized facilities, picnic shelters, and events. Other agencies that manage recreation areas on USACE lands are encouraged but not required to offer the waiver in the areas that they manage. Visitors are encouraged to contact Vicksburg District Lake and River Projects before visiting to ensure recreation areas are open. More information about the operational status of recreation areas and what they offer can be found at recreation.gov. Also in the news, Van Cove High School's 50-year club will hold this year's reunion for classes 1950 through 1976, Saturday, July the 4th at Constant River High School's auditorium. Doors will open at 10 a.m. and will stay open until 2 p.m. In conjunction with the reunion, the Van Cove Alumni Building at 156 School Street in Cove will be open from 9 a.m. to 4 p.m. Everyone is welcome to tour the memorabilia collection. Also in the news, the American Legion will be celebrating America's 250th birthday on Sunday, July the 5th at the American Legion Hall, 3253 Highway 71 North in Mena, next to Akron Schools. They'll be celebrating with free food, games for all ages, and bingo from 1 to 4 p.m. They say everyone is welcome to come and celebrate with the veterans that helped to keep our country free. Taking a look at your MENA area weather forecast, we are looking at a sunny and clear morning turning into partly cloudy skies that will then continue for the rest of the day. We've got a high today of 89 degrees and a low of 73 degrees. Tonight's lows are expected to be in the lower 70s, going into a sunny and clear Friday tomorrow with highs in the upper 80s near 90. Tomorrow night, lows in the lower 70s. Saturday brings a 35% chance of some rain and thunderstorms with highs in the upper 80s, then Saturday night, lows in the lower 70s. Sunday, a 50% chance of more rain and thunderstorms is expected with highs on the Lord's Day in the upper 80s, then Sunday night, lows in the lower 70s. Monday's going to kick off next week with a 45% chance of some more lighter rain with highs in the upper 80s. Then Monday night, lows in the lower 70s. Tuesday, a 50% chance of some more light rain with highs in the mid 80s. Tuesday night, lows in the lower 70s. Wednesday, a 45% chance of more rain with highs in the mid 80s. Wednesday night, lows in the lower 70s. Then Thursday, a week from today, we're looking at a 35% chance of more rain, thunderstorms with highs in the upper 80s. That's your local news and weather. 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

0: George Strait, who was performing with Alan Jackson last weekend. Now, speaking of performing, I've heard Stevie Nicks and Tim McGraw will be performing at Taylor Swift's wedding.
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2: Taking a look at your MENA area weather forecast, we are looking at a sunny and clear morning turning into partly cloudy skies at around noon that will continue for the rest of the day. We've got a high today of 89 degrees and a low of 73 degrees. Tonight's lows are expected to be in the lower 70s, going into a sunny and clear Friday tomorrow to round out the week with highs in the upper 80s near 90. Tomorrow night, lows in the lower 70s. That's your local weather forecast. This is Trey Young Doll reporting.

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0: When you dumped quarters into the Kona Q jukebox, this is the music you play. 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
2: Authority. Joe, a lower-than-expected number of businesses were hiring last month, a big drop from the month before. University of Michigan economics professor Justin Wolfer says it was a sobering wake-up.
3: After the previous jobs report, it was a yabba-dabba-doo moment. It looked like the economy was sailing forward and was downright strong. This has caused us not just this month's number, but a couple of the revisions to the previous months. It has brought us back down to this is healthy, but it's not amazing.
2: The Trump administration plans a big fireworks display in Washington, D.C. for America's 250th birthday. However, the administration is also reportedly eyeing the prospect of dangerous air pollution as a result. The revelry expected amid the scorching heat wave that could trigger respiratory issues for some. An 11-hour bombardment of Kyiv, Russian drones and missiles pounding Ukraine's capital, killing at least 21 people. Families had to move underground, some of them taking shelter in the subways. This is ABC News.
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7: It's time to take a look at some local news and your weather. This is Trey Youngdahl reporting. Up first, the U.S. Army Corps of Engineers announced that it will waive day use fees at its more than 2,800 USACE-operated recreation areas nationwide in support of America's 250th birthday celebration, July the 3rd through the 5th. The waiver covers fees for boat launch ramps and swimming beaches. The waiver does not apply to camping and camping-related services fees or specialized facilities for picnic shelters and events. Other agencies that manage recreation areas on USACE lands are encouraged but not required to offer the waiver in the areas that they manage. Visitors are encouraged to contact Vicksburg District Lake and River Projects before visiting to ensure recreation areas are open. More information about the operational status of recreation areas and what they offer can be found at recreation.gov. Also in the news, Van Cove High School's 50-year club will hold this year's reunion for classes 1950 through 1976, Saturday, July the 4th at Constantine River High School's auditorium. Doors will open at 10 a.m. and will stay open until 2 p.m. In conjunction with the reunion, the Van Cove Alumni Building at 156 School Street in Cove will be open from 9 a.m. to 4 p.m. Everyone is welcome to tour the memorabilia collection. Also in the news, the American Legion will be celebrating America's 250th birthday on Sunday, July the 5th at the American Legion Hall, 3253 Highway 71 North in Mena, next to Akron Schools. They'll be celebrating with free food, games for all ages, and bingo from 1 to 4 p.m. They say everyone is welcome to come and celebrate with the veterans that helped to keep our country free. Taking a look at your MENA area weather forecast, we are looking at a sunny and clear morning. turning into partly cloudy skies that will then continue for the rest of the day. We've got a high today of 89 degrees and a low of 73 degrees. Tonight's lows are expected to be in the lower 70s, going into a sunny and clear Friday tomorrow with highs in the upper 80s near 90. Tomorrow night, lows in the lower 70s. Saturday brings a 35% chance of some rain and thunderstorms with highs in the upper 80s, then Saturday night, lows in the lower 70s. Sunday, a 50% chance of more rain and thunderstorms is expected with highs on the Lord's Day in the upper 80s, then Sunday night, lows in the lower 70s. Monday's going to kick off next week with a 45% chance of some more lighter rain with highs in the upper 80s, then Monday night, lows in the lower 70s. Tuesday, a 50% chance of some more light rain with highs in the mid-80s. Tuesday night, lows in the lower 70s. Wednesday, a 45% chance of more rain with highs in the mid-80s. Wednesday night, lows in the lower 70s. Then Thursday, a week from today, we're looking at a 35% chance of more rain and thunderstorms with highs in the upper 80s. At your local news and weather, this is Trey Youngdahl reporting.
0: Whether it came from a honky-tonk, from a small town, or from a broken heart, we play it right here. 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

Don Williams, I Believe in You, listening on the smart speaker today. Pretty cool how we can do that. I'll keep it rolling. I'm Ashley Blake. Here's John Anderson.

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0: Well, there's some soccer fans who are loving the ranch dressing here in the U.S. I don't know if you heard yet, but a lot of them trying to get the bottles through TSA, and it's just not happening. So one ranch dressing maker said, hey, let's come up with something that they can get in their suitcase and get it through TSA. So it's little packets of ranch dressing. They can get about a dozen or two dozen and just slip them right in there, and they're not over the ounces.
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9: 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Mena's First Fridays will also have live music, a hula hoop contest, bounce houses, cornhole, food trucks, and more, including a summer splash with a spray down from the Mena Fire Department. Oh, and the fun doesn't end Friday. Saturday, the fun begins at Tapley Park at 5, where you can enter a patriotic costume contest, a hot dog eating contest, listen to live music, and ladies, you can enter into the husband calling contest. And to cap it off that evening, the massive fireworks display happens at Tapley Park. It's a wonderful small town 4th of July weekend with the first Fridays at the Train Depot downtown, and then Saturday ending with the fireworks at Tapley Park. All of this fun is brought to you by the MENA Advertising and Promotion Commission.

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0: Taking you all the way back to 1992, there ain't nothing wrong with the radio. 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
2: His 250th birthday, ABC's Matt Rivers is at Newark Liberty International.
3: Play saying that more than 72 million Americans will be traveling at some point over this holiday period, and if you are flying, today will be the busiest day for that. The FAA saying that they'll be handling more than 52,000 flights today. That is thousands more than it handles on a typical day. And TSA is expected to screen more than 3 million passengers today.
4: Extreme heat, though, could impact travel. Dangerous triple-digit temperatures, along with the heat index gripping the nation's midsection and East Coast. Fewer jobs were added last month. According to the Labor Department, there were 57,000 jobs created in June, about half of what analysts projected. April and May figures were also revised lower. In Venezuela, renewed hope after a security guard was rescued alive from a collapsed shopping mall 8 days after back-to-back earthquakes struck. This is ABC News.
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7: It's time to take a look at some local news and your weather. This is Trey Youngdahl reporting. Up first, the U.S. Army Corps of Engineers announced that it will waive day use fees at its more than 2,800 USACE-operated recreation areas nationwide in support of America's 250th birthday celebration, July the 3rd through the 5th. The waiver covers fees for boat launch ramps and swimming beaches. The waiver does not apply to camping and camping-related services fees or specialized facilities, picnic shelters, and events. Other agencies that manage recreation areas on USACE lands are encouraged but not required to offer the waiver in the areas that they manage. Visitors are encouraged to contact Vicksburg District Lake and River Projects before visiting to ensure recreation areas are open. More information about the operational status of recreation areas and what they offer can be found at recreation.gov. Also in the news, Van Cove High School's 50-year club will hold this year's reunion for classes 1950 through 1976, Saturday, July the 4th at Constantine River High School's auditorium. Doors will open at 10 a.m. and will stay open until 2 p.m. In conjunction with the reunion, the Van Cove Alumni Building at 156 School Street in Cove will be open from 9 a.m. to 4 p.m. Everyone is welcome to tour the memorabilia collection. Also in the news, the American Legion will be celebrating America's 250th birthday on Sunday, July the 5th at the American Legion Hall, 3253 Highway 71 North in Nina, next to Akron Schools. They'll be celebrating with free food, games for all ages, and bingo from 1 to 4 p.m. They say everyone is welcome to come and celebrate with the veterans that helped to keep our country free. Taking a look at your MENA area weather forecast, we are looking at a sunny and clear morning turning into partly cloudy skies that will then continue for the rest of the day. We've got a high today of 89 degrees and a low of 73 degrees. Tonight's lows are expected to be in the lower 70s, going into a sunny and clear Friday tomorrow with highs in the upper 80s near 90. Tomorrow night, lows in the lower 70s. Saturday brings a 35% chance of some rain and thunderstorms with highs in the upper 80s, then Saturday night, lows in the lower 70s. Sunday, a 50% chance of more rain and thunderstorms is expected with highs on the Lord's Day in the upper 80s, then Sunday night, lows in the lower 70s. Monday's going to kick off next week with a 45% chance of some more lighter rain with highs in the upper 80s, then Monday night, lows in the lower 70s. Tuesday, a 50% chance of some more light rain with highs in the mid-80s. Tuesday night, lows in the lower 70s. Wednesday, a 45% chance of more rain with highs in the mid-80s. Wednesday night, lows in the lower 70s. And Thursday, a week from today, we're looking at a 35% chance of more rain and thunderstorms with highs in the upper 80s. At your local news and weather, this is Trey Youngdahl reporting.
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0: That is Johnny Cash. I'm Ashley Blake. 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

We're falling to pieces with George Strait right there. I'm Ashley Blake. Now, how much emergency cash should you have on hand? Well, it depends on a few things, and we're going to talk about that coming up here shortly.

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Playing the country hits of the 70s, 80s, and 90s. 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

0: Alan Ray grew up in the music industry. You know, his mother was a backup singer for Jerry Lee Lewis.
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1: ABC News, I'm Michelle Franz, and final preparations for America's 250th celebrations are underway. And in Washington, D.C., that includes heightened security for fireworks and festivities. ABC's Pierre Thomas says more.
2: 19 miles of fencing is being installed as we speak. The other thing, for the first time, authorities are saying, perhaps ever, in order to get on the National Mall, you have to go through a security checkpoint, including a magnetometer.
1: U.S. Capitol Police say only essential personnel will be permitted to attend tonight's rehearsal for the Capitol 4th concert. And due to extreme heat, details on the concert will be announced tomorrow morning. More than 180 million Americans are facing heat alerts this holiday weekend. In Venezuela, search and rescue efforts continue following last week's double earthquakes, and there are signs of life. A security guard pulled alive from a collapsed shopping mall 8 days later. The U.S. men's soccer team celebrating last night's World Cup win against Bosnia and Herzegovina. The U.S. advances to the round of 16. This is ABC News.
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5: Hey, quick question for you. 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If it takes more than 3 seconds to remember, yeah, it's probably time. Got a room that's always hotter or colder than the rest of the house? That's usually airflow, not your imagination. And be honest, when's the last time your system had a checkup? Most people wait until something breaks, but it usually gives you warning signs first. A screech, bang, buzz, or gurgle is your unit's cry for help. Take a look outside, too. Is your unit buried in leaves and dirt? It needs space to breathe. I usually recommend about 12 to 18 inches all the way around. Car may be washed, but your AC's a little dusty. A small hose down goes a long way. Just a few simple things can make a big difference. This is Greg with Scott Kiersey Heat and Air. If you ever have a question or just want a second opinion, call me at 479-234-9600.
6: It's time to take a look at some local news and your weather. This is Trey Youngdahl reporting. Up first, the U.S. Army Corps of Engineers announced that it will waive day use fees at its more than 2,800 USACE-operated recreation areas nationwide in support of America's 250th birthday celebration, July the 3rd through the 5th. The waiver covers fees for boat launch ramps and swimming beaches. The waiver does not apply to camping and camping-related services fees or specialized facilities, picnic shelters, and events. Other agencies that manage recreation areas on USACE lands are encouraged but not required to offer the waiver in the areas that they manage. Visitors are encouraged to contact Vicksburg District Lake and River Projects before visiting to ensure recreation areas are open. More information about the operational status of recreation areas and what they offer can be found at recreation.gov. Also in the news, Van Cove High School's 50-year club will hold this year's reunion for classes 1950 through 1976, Saturday, July the 4th at Constant River High School's auditorium. Doors will open at 10 a.m. and will stay open until 2 p.m. In conjunction with the reunion, the Van Cove Alumni Building at 156 School Street in Cove will be open from 9 a.m. to 4 p.m. Everyone is welcome to tour the memorabilia collection. Also in the news, the American Legion will be celebrating America's 250th birthday on Sunday, July the 5th at the American Legion Hall, 3253 Highway 71 North in Mena, next to Akron Schools. They'll be celebrating with free food, games for all ages, and bingo from 1 to 4 p.m. They say everyone is welcome to come and celebrate with the veterans that helped to keep our country free. Taking a look at your MENA area weather forecast, we are looking at a sunny and clear morning turning into partly cloudy skies that will then continue for the rest of the day. We've got a high today of 89 degrees and a low of 73 degrees. Tonight's lows are expected to be in the lower 70s, going into a sunny and clear Friday tomorrow with highs in the upper 80s near 90. Tomorrow night, lows in the lower 70s. Saturday brings a 35% chance of some rain and thunderstorms with highs in the upper 80s, then Saturday night, lows in the lower 70s. Sunday, a 50% chance of more rain and thunderstorms is expected with highs on the Lord's Day in the upper 80s, then Sunday night, lows in the lower 70s. Monday's going to kick off next week with a 45% chance of some more lighter rain with highs in the upper 80s, then Monday night, lows in the lower 70s. Tuesday, a 50% chance of some more light rain with highs in the mid-80s. Tuesday night, lows in the lower 70s. Wednesday, a 45% chance of more rain with highs in the mid-80s. Wednesday night, lows in the lower 70s. Then Thursday, a week from today, we're looking at a 35% chance of more rain and thunderstorms with highs in the upper 80s. At your local news and weather, this is Trey Youngdahl reporting.
0: We don't have dueling banjos. Our banjos get along just fine. 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

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Ouachita Broadcasting is an equal opportunity employer. 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
2: Taking a look at your MENA area weather forecast, we are looking at a sunny and clear morning turning into partly cloudy skies at around noon that will continue for the rest of the day. We've got a high today of 89 degrees and a low of 73 degrees. Tonight's lows are expected to be in the lower 70s, going into a sunny and clear Friday tomorrow to round out the week with highs in the upper 80s near 90. Tomorrow night, lows in the lower 70s. That's your local weather forecast. This is Trey Youngdahl reporting.
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2: ABC News, I'm Michelle Franzen. The daredevil couple that scaled the Empire State Building yesterday in court today and put on supervised leave released by the judge pending their next court date in August, each facing multiple felony charges. The duo's attorney, Jason Rinsky, says he believes some of those charges are not warranted.
3: With respect to climbing the Empire State Building, obviously that's, you know, not advised. However, charging them with these crimes, reckless endangerment in the first degree and burglary in the third degree, that's definitely, over the top here.
2: Authorities say the stunt put people at risk, including emergency crews. Fewer jobs added last month, according to the Labor Department. 57,000 jobs created in June, half of what analysts projected. And the holiday getaway is here. Travelers could be, whether they're driving or flying, could be impacted by extreme heat. This is ABC News.
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6: Because it's time to take a look at some local news and your weather. This is Trey Youngdahl reporting. Up first, the U.S. Army Corps of Engineers announced that it will waive day use fees at its more than 2,800 USACE-operated recreation areas nationwide in support of America's 250th birthday celebration, July the 3rd through the 5th. The waiver covers fees for boat launch ramps and swimming beaches. The waiver does not apply to camping and camping-related services fees or specialized facilities for picnic shelters and events. Other agencies that manage recreation areas on USACE lands are encouraged but not required to offer the waiver in the areas that they manage. Visitors are encouraged to contact Vicksburg District Lake and River Projects before visiting to ensure recreation areas are open. More information about the operational status of recreation areas and what they offer can be found at recreation.gov. Also in the news, Van Cove High School's 50-year club will hold this year's reunion for classes 1950 through 1976, Saturday, July the 4th at Constant River High School's auditorium. Doors will open at 10 a.m. and will stay open until 2 p.m. In conjunction with the reunion, the Van Cove Alumni Building at 156 School Street in Cove will be open from 9 a.m. to 4 p.m. Everyone is welcome to tour the memorabilia collection. Also in the news, the American Legion will be celebrating America's 250th birthday on Sunday, July the 5th at the American Legion Hall, 3253 Highway 71 North in Mena, next to Akron Schools. They'll be celebrating with free food, games for all ages, and bingo from 1 to 4 p.m. They say everyone is welcome to come and celebrate with the veterans that helped to keep our country free. Taking a look at your MENA area weather forecast, we are looking at a sunny and clear morning turning into partly cloudy skies that will then continue for the rest of the day. We've got a high today of 89 degrees and a low of 73 degrees. Tonight's lows are expected to be in the lower 70s going into a sunny and clear Friday tomorrow with highs in the upper 80s near 90. Tomorrow night, lows in the lower 70s. Saturday brings a 35% chance of some rain and thunderstorms with highs in the upper 80s. Then Saturday night, lows in the lower 70s. Sunday, a 50% chance of more rain and thunderstorms is expected with highs on the Lord's Day in the upper 80s, then Sunday night, lows in the lower 70s. Monday's going to kick off next week with a 45% chance of some more lighter rain with highs in the upper 80s, then Monday night, lows in the lower 70s. Tuesday, a 50% chance of some more light rain with highs in the mid-80s. Tuesday night, lows in the lower 70s. Wednesday, a 45% chance of more rain with highs in the mid-80s. Wednesday night, lows in the lower 70s. And Thursday, a week from today, we're looking at a 35% chance of more rain and thunderstorms with highs in the upper 80s. At your local news and weather, this is Trey Youngdahl reporting.
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0: Glenn Campbell, as we get ready for a 4th of July weekend, and we've got music to help you celebrate. Good stuff from Steve Warner, and a soul song on the way from Joe Stampley.
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9: The 137th Vandervoort 4th of July celebration happening July 3rd and 4th at the Vandervoort Picnic Grounds. 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

0: Martina McBride, My Baby Loves Me. I'm Dave Sanders. Good to have you tuned in. More music on the way that you love. And we'll celebrate a family tradition after this.
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2: Taking a look at your MENA area weather forecast, we are looking at a sunny and clear morning turning into partly cloudy skies at around noon that will continue for the rest of the day. We've got a high today of 89 degrees and a low of 73 degrees. Tonight's lows are expected to be in the lower 70s, going into a sunny and clear Friday tomorrow to round out the week with highs in the upper 80s near 90. Tomorrow night, lows in the lower 70s. That's your local weather forecast. This is Trey Youngdahl reporting.
3: 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Now, if you fit these first criteria, we ask that you come by our offices at 501 Mena Street and fill out an application. 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
2: ABC News, I'm Michelle Franzen. In Washington, D.C., U.S. Attorney Jeanine Pirro announcing in the indictment of David Hearn in connection with alleged vandalism at the Lincoln Memorial Reflecting Pool. The three-time U.S. Olympian accused of destroying parts of the pool's new coated blue lining.
3: This was a deliberate act to damage the reflecting pool at the National Mall that members of the National Park Service actually have worked hard to restore and have witnessed.
2: Hearn denies doing anything violent or removing the blue coating. Severe heat smothering much of the country. New York City reaching 100 degrees today, breaking a 14-year-old record, and the heat index soared to 106. Amtrak canceling nearly a dozen trains due to the heat up and down the Northeast Corridor. Fewer jobs added last month, according to the Labor Department. 57,000 jobs created in June, about half of what analysts projected. April and May figures were also revised downward. This is ABC News.
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6: It's time to take a look at some local news and your weather. This is Trey Youngdahl reporting. Up first, the U.S. Army Corps of Engineers announced that it will waive day use fees at its more than 2,800 USACE-operated recreation areas nationwide in support of America's 250th birthday celebration, July the 3rd through the 5th. The waiver covers fees for boat launch ramps and swimming beaches. The waiver does not apply to camping and camping-related services fees or specialized facilities for picnic shelters and events. Other agencies that manage recreation areas on USACE lands are encouraged but not required to offer the waiver in the areas that they manage. Visitors are encouraged to contact Vicksburg District Lake and River Projects before visiting to ensure recreation areas are open. More information about the operational status of recreation areas and what they offer can be found at recreation.gov. Also in the news, Van Cove High School's 50-year club will hold this year's reunion for classes 1950 through 1976, Saturday, July the 4th at Constantine River High School's auditorium. Doors will open at 10 a.m. and will stay open until 2 p.m. In conjunction with the reunion, the Van Cove Alumni Building at 156 School Street in Cove will be open from 9 a.m. to 4 p.m. Everyone is welcome to tour the memorabilia collection. Also in the news, the American Legion will be celebrating America's 250th birthday on Sunday, July the 5th at the American Legion Hall, 3253 Highway 71 North in Mena, next to Akron Schools. They'll be celebrating with free food, games for all ages, and bingo from 1 to 4 p.m. They say everyone is welcome to come and celebrate with the veterans that helped to keep our country free. Taking a look at your MENA area weather forecast, we are looking at a sunny and clear morning turning into partly cloudy skies that will then continue for the rest of the day. We've got a high today of 89 degrees and a low of 73 degrees. Tonight's lows are expected to be in the lower 70s going into a sunny and clear Friday tomorrow with highs in the upper 80s near 90. Tomorrow night, lows in the lower 70s. Saturday brings a 35% chance of some rain and thunderstorms with highs in the upper 80s. Then Saturday night, lows in the lower 70s. Sunday, a 50% chance of more rain and thunderstorms is expected with highs on the Lord's Day in the upper 80s, then Sunday night, lows in the lower 70s. Monday's going to kick off next week with a 45% chance of some more lighter rain with highs in the upper 80s. Then Monday night, lows in the lower 70s. Tuesday, a 50% chance of some more light rain with highs in the mid 80s. Tuesday night, lows in the lower 70s. Wednesday, a 45% chance of more rain with highs in the mid 80s. Wednesday night, lows in the lower 70s. Then Thursday, a week from today, we're looking at a 35% chance of more rain, thunderstorms with highs in the upper 80s. At your local news and weather, this is Trey Youngdahl reporting.
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1: 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Now, if you fit these first criteria, we ask that you come by our offices at 501 Mena Street and fill out an application. 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

0: on this 2nd of July, and looking forward to a 4th of July weekend, getting together with friends and families, some fireworks, and on the way here, more music, that's for sure. Stick around, a good one. Looking for Love, little Johnny Lee right after this.
1: From Luckenbach, Texas, to the streets of Bakersfield, the classic country hits are on 102.1 The Mountain.
2: Taking a look at your MENA area weather forecast, we are looking at a sunny and clear morning turning into partly cloudy skies at around noon that will continue for the rest of the day. We've got a high today of 89 degrees and a low of 73 degrees. Tonight's lows are expected to be in the lower 70s, going into a sunny and clear Friday tomorrow to round out the week with highs in the upper 80s near 90. Tomorrow night, lows in the lower 70s. That's your local weather forecast. This is Trey Youngdahl reporting.

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2: ABC News, I'm Michelle Franzen. A heat wave bearing down on much of the country. Triple-digit real and field temperatures shattering records heading into the July 4th holiday. The Trump administration is planning a big fireworks display in D.C. for America's 250th, but there are concerns over smoke that will linger in the air.
3: The late-night pyrotechnic display is expected to last 40 minutes, making for the biggest fireworks show in memory on the National Mall. But the Washington Post reports the revelry could prompt respiratory issues. The paper cites internal National Park Service documents urging against prolonged exposure to the particulate matter from the 850,000 explosives, saying the fireworks could lead to elevated levels of pollution in D.C., for 3 to 6 hours after the show.
2: ABC Stephen Portnoy. More than a week after the double earthquakes in Venezuela, crews rescued a security guard alive from a collapsed shopping mall. And the U.S. men's soccer team celebrating last night's World Cup win against Bosnia and Herzegovina. They advanced to the round of 16. This is ABC News.
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6: it's time to take a look at some local news and your weather. This is Trey Youngdahl reporting. Up first, the Army Corps of Engineers announced that it will waive day use fees at its more than 2,800 USACE-operated recreation areas nationwide in support of America's 250th birthday celebration, July the 3rd through the 5th. The waiver covers fees for boat launch ramps and swimming beaches. The waiver does not apply to camping and camping-related services fees or specialized facilities for picnic shelters and events. Other agencies that manage recreation areas on USACE lands are encouraged but not required to offer the waiver in the areas that they manage. Visitors are encouraged to contact Vicksburg District Lake and River Projects before visiting to ensure recreation areas are open. More information about the operational status of recreation areas and what they offer can be found at recreation.gov. Also in the news, Van Cove High School's 50-year club will hold this year's reunion for classes 1950 through 1976, Saturday, July the 4th at Constantine River High School's auditorium. Doors will open at 10 a.m. and will stay open until 2 p.m. In conjunction with the reunion, the Van Cove Alumni Building at 156 School Street in Cove will be open from 9 a.m. to 4 p.m. Everyone is welcome to tour the memorabilia collection. Also in the news, the American Legion will be celebrating America's 250th birthday on Sunday, July the 5th at the American Legion Hall, 3253 Highway 71 North in Mena, next to Akron Schools. They'll be celebrating with free food, games for all ages, and bingo from 1 to 4 p.m. They say everyone is welcome to come and celebrate with the veterans that helped to keep our country free. Taking a look at your MENA area weather forecast, we are looking at a sunny and clear morning turning into partly cloudy skies that will then continue for the rest of the day. We've got a high today of 89 degrees and a low of 73 degrees. Tonight's lows are expected to be in the lower 70s going into a sunny and clear Friday tomorrow with highs in the upper 80s near 90. Tomorrow night, lows in the lower 70s. Saturday brings a 35% chance of some rain and thunderstorms with highs in the upper 80s. Then Saturday night, lows in the lower 70s. Sunday, a 50% chance of more rain and thunderstorms is expected with highs on the Lord's Day in the upper 80s, then Sunday night, lows in the lower 70s. Monday's going to kick off next week with a 45% chance of some more lighter rain with highs in the upper 80s. Then Monday night, lows in the lower 70s. Tuesday, a 50% chance of some more light rain with highs in the mid-80s. Tuesday night, lows in the lower 70s. Wednesday, a 45% chance of more rain with highs in the mid-80s. Wednesday night, lows in the lower 70s. Then Thursday, a week from today, we're looking at a 35% chance of more rain and thunderstorms with highs in the upper 80s. At your local news and weather, this is Trey Youngdahl reporting.
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0: Loretta Lynn, and you're looking at country, and you're listening to country, and we've got more on the way. Mel McDaniel, John Denver, lots of good stuff. Stick around.
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0: Shelton on this 2nd of July. I'm Dave Sanders. Good to have you tuned in. Hope you're having a good Thursday. We got more music on the way. Stick around. Good stuff. Conway Twitty and Lost in the Feeling.
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3: Taking a look at your MENA area weather forecast, we are looking at a sunny and clear morning turning into partly cloudy skies at around noon that will continue for the rest of the day. We've got a high today of 89 degrees and a low of 73 degrees. Tonight's lows are expected to be in the lower 70s, going into a sunny and clear Friday tomorrow to round out the week with highs in the upper 80s near 90. Tomorrow night, lows in the lower 70s. That's your local weather forecast. 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

0: called him Amos, Moses. Sit down on him, Amos. Make it count, son. About 45 minutes southeast of Tippecanoe, Louisiana.
1: 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And this is where you relive them. 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
2: ABC News, I'm Michelle Franz, and a three-time U.S. Olympian has been indicted in connection with alleged vandalism at the Lincoln Memorial Reflecting Pool.
3: The single count, destruction of property worth more than $1,000, carries up to 10 years in prison. Olympic canoeist David Hearn insists he did not rip the lining of the reflecting pool, but merely touched the end of a loose piece of it. U.S. Attorney Janine Pirro.
4: National Park Service employees observed Hearn actually forcefully and violently pulling up and removing the bottom liner with both hands.
3: Hearn's attorney calls the charges outrageous and says they should be alarming to every American. Stephen Portnoy, ABC News, Washington.
2: Fire crews are battling multiple blazes in eight western states. In Colorado, the Aspen Acres fire is the largest. It's 0% contained. A major heat wave also gripping much of the country heading into the July 4th weekend. This is ABC News.
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7: To take a look at some local news and your weather. This is Trey Youngdahl reporting. Up first, the U.S. Army Corps of Engineers announced that it will waive day use fees at its more than 2,800 USACE-operated recreation areas nationwide in support of America's 250th birthday celebration, July the 3rd through the 5th. The waiver covers fees for boat launch ramps and swimming beaches. The waiver does not apply to camping and camping-related services fees or specialized facilities for picnic shelters and events. Other agencies that manage recreation areas on USACE lands are encouraged but not required to offer the waiver in the areas that they manage. Visitors are encouraged to contact Vicksburg District Lake and River Projects before visiting to ensure recreation areas are open. More information about the operational status of recreation areas and what they offer can be found at recreation.gov. Also in the news, Van Cove High School's 50-year club will hold this year's reunion for classes 1950 through 1976, Saturday, July the 4th at Constantine River High School's auditorium. Doors will open at 10 a.m. and will stay open until 2 p.m. In conjunction with the reunion, the Van Cove Alumni Building at 156 School Street in Cove will be open from 9 a.m. to 4 p.m. Everyone is welcome to tour the memorabilia collection. Also in the news, the American Legion will be celebrating America's 250th birthday on Sunday, July the 5th at the American Legion Hall, 3253 Highway 71 North in Mena, next to Akron Schools. They'll be celebrating with free food, games for all ages, and bingo from 1 to 4 p.m. They say everyone is welcome to come and celebrate with the veterans that helped to keep our country free. Taking a look at your MENA area weather forecast, we are looking at a sunny and clear morning turning into partly cloudy skies that will then continue for the rest of the day. We've got a high today of 89 degrees and a low of 73 degrees. Tonight's lows are expected to be in the lower 70s going into a sunny and clear Friday tomorrow with highs in the upper 80s near 90. Tomorrow night, lows in the lower 70s. Saturday brings a 35% chance of some rain and thunderstorms with highs in the upper 80s. Then Saturday night, lows in the lower 70s. Sunday, a 50% chance of more rain and thunderstorms is expected with highs on the Lord's Day in the upper 80s, then Sunday night, lows in the lower 70s. Monday's going to kick off next week with a 45% chance of some more lighter rain with highs in the upper 80s. Then Monday night, lows in the lower 70s. Tuesday, a 50% chance of some more light rain with highs in the mid 80s. Tuesday night, lows in the lower 70s. Wednesday, a 45% chance of more rain with highs in the mid 80s. Wednesday night, lows in the lower 70s. And Thursday, a week from today, we're looking at a 35% chance of more rain and thunderstorms with highs in the upper 80s. At your local news and weather, this is Trey Youngdahl reporting.
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0: Taking it step by step with Eddie Rabbit on this second day of July. Getting ready for 4th of July weekend and getting together with family, some friends, and maybe some fireworks. We've got more music on the way here. That's for sure to keep you company. Crystal Gale on the way.
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2: Taking a look at your MENA area weather forecast, we are looking at a sunny and clear morning turning into partly cloudy skies at around noon that will continue for the rest of the day. We've got a high today of 89 degrees and a low of 73 degrees. Tonight's lows are expected to be in the lower 70s, going into a sunny and clear Friday tomorrow to round out the week with highs in the upper 80s near 90. Tomorrow night, lows in the lower 70s. That's your local weather forecast. This is Trey Young Doll reporting.

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1: ABC News, I'm Michelle Franzen. Record-setting heat and record-setting travel coinciding with America's 250th celebrations. AAA says more than 72 Americans are driving or flying this holiday period, and today is the busiest for flights. ABC's Matt Rivers is at Newark Liberty International.
2: The FAA is saying that they'll be handling more than 52,000 flights today. That is thousands more than it handles on a typical day. And TSA is expected to screen more than 3 million passengers today.
1: In Washington, D.C., federal prosecutors announced the indictment of David Hearn in connection with alleged vandalism at the Lincoln Memorial Reflecting Pool. The three-time U.S. Olympian accused of destroying parts of the pool's new lining. He denies doing anything violent or removing the lining. Russia launched a major attack on Ukraine's capital, dozens of missiles and drones targeting nearly every district of Kyiv and residential buildings, too. Ukrainian officials say 27 people were killed, at least 113 others injured. This is ABC News.
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5: 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This is Trey Youngdahl reporting. Up first, the U.S. Army Corps of Engineers announced that it will waive day use fees at its more than 2,800 USACE-operated recreation areas nationwide in support of America's 250th birthday celebration, July the 3rd through the 5th. The waiver covers fees for boat launch ramps and swimming beaches. The waiver does not apply to camping and camping-related services fees or specialized facilities, picnic shelters, and events. Other agencies that manage recreation areas on USACE lands are encouraged but not required to offer the waiver in the areas that they manage. Visitors are encouraged to contact Vicksburg District Lake and River Projects before visiting to ensure recreation areas are open. More information about the operational status of recreation areas and what they offer can be found at recreation.gov. Also in the news, Van Cove High School's 50-year club will hold this year's reunion for classes 1950 through 1976, Saturday, July the 4th at Constant River High School's auditorium. Doors will open at 10 a.m. and will stay open until 2 p.m. In conjunction with the reunion, the Van Cove Alumni Building at 156 School Street in Cove will be open from 9 a.m. to 4 p.m. Everyone is welcome to tour the memorabilia collection. Also in the news, the American Legion will be celebrating America's 250th birthday on Sunday, July the 5th at the American Legion Hall, 3253 Highway 71 North in Mena, next to Akron Schools. They'll be celebrating with free food, games for all ages, and bingo from 1 to 4 p.m. They say everyone is welcome to come and celebrate with the veterans that helped to keep our country free. Taking a look at your MENA area weather forecast, we are looking at a sunny and clear morning, turning into partly cloudy skies that will then continue for the rest of the day. We've got a high today of 89 degrees and a low of 73 degrees. Tonight's lows are expected to be in the lower 70s, going into a sunny and clear Friday tomorrow with highs in the upper 80s near 90. Tomorrow night, lows in the lower 70s. Saturday brings a 35% chance of some rain and thunderstorms with highs in the upper 80s, then Saturday night, lows in the lower 70s. Sunday, a 50% chance of more rain and thunderstorms is expected with highs on the Lord's Day in the upper 80s, then Sunday night, lows in the lower 70s. Monday's going to kick off next week with a 45% chance of some more lighter rain with highs in the upper 80s, then Monday night, lows in the lower 70s. Tuesday, a 50% chance of some more light rain with highs in the mid-80s. Tuesday night, lows in the lower 70s. Wednesday, a 45% chance of more rain with highs in the mid-80s. Wednesday night, lows in the lower 70s. Then Thursday, a week from today, we're looking at a 35% chance of more rain, thunderstorms with highs in the upper 80s. That's your local news and weather. This is Trey Youngdahl reporting.
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0: a little weather forecast for you and a rainy day. Woman, all right, more music on the way as we get you ready for a 4th of July weekend. We got good stuff coming up. Clint Black, Johnny Paycheck, lots of good stuff. Stick around.
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0: right, stick around. We're getting you ready for the 4th of July weekend with some easy loving right after this.
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2: Weather forecast, partly cloudy, low in the 70s tonight. Mostly sunny tomorrow, a slight chance of rain and thunderstorms, a high in the upper 80s. Mostly clear Friday night, low in the 70s. Mostly sunny Saturday, July 4th, a slight chance of afternoon rain and thunderstorms, a high around 90. Partly cloudy Saturday night, low in the 70s. That's your weather forecast.

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